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2: With your weather flash, I'm Bill Banks, UCtoday.org. 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Tonight, mostly cloudy with a low around 54. A chance of rain showers may develop later this evening. Tuesday brings partly sunny skies with a high near 74. A chance of rain showers is also possible during the day. Currently, it's 60 and mainly clear. For UCtoday.org, I'm Bill Banks with your weather flash.
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1: Well, let's find out what happened on this day back in the year 79 AD. Mount Vesuvius erupted, covering the city of Pompeii with 13 feet of ash. Enough people were instantly killed and quote unquote frozen in the position they died in for centuries. It was 1456. Printing finished on the Gutenberg Bible, the very first book printed on the famed Gutenberg printing press. It was 1869. Cornelius Swathout of Troy, New Jersey, patented the waffle iron. And it was 1932. Amelia Earhart became the very first woman to make a nonstop flight across the U.S. She flew from Los Angeles to Newark, New Jersey in 19 hours and 5 minutes.
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5: 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Tonight, mostly cloudy with a chance of rain showers

0: and a low around 54. Light rain may develop as we move through the evening. Tuesday brings partly sunny skies with a high near 74 and a chance of rain showers later in the day. Currently, it's 58 and partly cloudy. For UCtoday.org, I'm Bill Banks with your weather flash.
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0: Yeah. That's nice. 30 days in the hole. 30 days in the hole.
1: Lord have mercy.
2: Oh, yeah.
1: Come on in, man. 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
2: Yeah, right.

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The Harbor Creek Fire Department invites car enthusiasts and families to their 12th annual car cruise-in on Sunday, September 6th from 1 to 5 p.m. at the Harbor Creek Fire Department, 7275 Buffalo Road. 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
6: With your weather flash, I'm Bill Banks, uctoday.org. 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Tonight, mostly cloudy with a low around 54. A chance of rain showers may develop as the evening progresses. Looking ahead to Tuesday, partly sunny skies are on the way with a high near 74.

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I'm your pal, Big Al Knight. And hey, don't you care? Of course you care. I know we do. Here's the Buckinghams with their 1967 hit.

Are you staying up late? Well, I am too. Let's have ourselves a midnight rendezvous. I'm your pal, Big Al Knight, and you're listening to Sunny 105.7, Canada Lakes' greatest hits.

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1: 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The question is why John, Paul, George, and Ringo still mean so much to us. 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
3: 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The Declaration of Independence was out, and the British were in Brooklyn 250 years ago this month. The Continental Army suffered a horrendous defeat there, losing our foothold in that area, including Long Island. The British would continue in September to claim New York. This 250 and 60 has been presented by Tonard Manufacturing in Cory.
4: 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Tonight, mostly cloudy with a low around 54. A chance of rain showers may develop as the evening progresses. Looking ahead to Tuesday, partly sunny skies are on the way with a high near 74. A chance of rain showers is also possible during the day. Currently, it's 60 and partly cloudy. For UCToday.org, I'm Bill Banks with your weather flash.

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And hey, I'm Big Al Knight.

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I am your host, Big Al Knight, and I'm here all night long. Released in 1983, here's Paul McCartney and Michael Jackson in Say,

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4: 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Tonight, mainly clear with a low around 54. Later tonight, a chance of rain showers with mostly cloudy skies. Looking ahead to Tuesday, partly sunny conditions with a high near 74 and a chance of rain showers. Currently, it's 58 and mainly clear. For UCToday.org, I'm Bill Banks with your weather flash.

0: Little Al Knight was definitely jamming to this song back in 1964 at the grade school skating party. Remember those? Oh, yeah, those were the days, my friend.
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5: With your weather flash, I'm Bill Banks, UCtoday.org. 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Tonight, mostly cloudy with a low around 54. A chance of rain showers is possible, leading to a damp night ahead. Looking ahead to Tuesday, partly sunny with a high near 73. A chance of rain showers is also in the forecast. Currently, it's 56 and clear. For UCtoday.org, I'm Bill Banks with your weather flash.

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0: Bear Lake Volunteer Fire Department will host its Farm Stock Tractor Pull on Labor Day, Monday, September 7th. Weigh-ins begin at 8 a.m., with tractor pull registration costing $10 per hook. Admission for spectators is free. The event will also feature a chicken barbecue, a 50-50 raffle, and the fire department kitchen will be open throughout the day. Organizers invite the public to spend Labor Day in Bear Lake, enjoying farm stock tractor pulling while supporting the Bear Lake Volunteer Fire Department. Everyone is welcome.
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But I wanna know for sure.

You're tuned in to the Big Al Night Overnight. Everything's uptight, out of sight, and all right music show. That's a lot of words, isn't it? Wow. Whoa, what? What are you trying to say? Oh, here on Sunny 105.7? Really? Oh, okay. And your point is what? Oh, got it. Okay. Everybody, what?

Tired of the drama that life can bring? Well, let Canada's Greatest Hits, Sunday 105.7, take you back to a simpler time. I'm Big Al Knight, and I'm really glad you're here with me.

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1: 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The question is why John, Paul, George, and Ringo still mean so much to us. 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
4: With your weather flash, I'm Bill Banks, UCtoday.org. 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Tonight, mostly cloudy with a low around 54. A chance of rain showers may develop as the night progresses. Looking ahead to Tuesday, partly sunny with a high near 73. A chance of rain showers is also possible during the day. Currently, it's 57 and mainly clear. For UCtoday.org, I'm Bill Banks with your weather flash.

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Here's some rock and roll with Pat Benatar. 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Or not. 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
1: You know what was on the jukebox in the front. 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
1: With your weather flash, I'm Bill Banks, UCToday.org. 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Tonight, mostly cloudy with a low around 54. A chance of rain showers is possible leading into the early morning hours. Looking ahead to Tuesday, partly sunny with a high near 73. There's also a chance of rain showers throughout the day. Currently, it's 57 and overcast. For UCToday.org, I'm Bill Banks with your weather flash.

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Whoa! I'm Big Al Knight, the Round Mound of Sound, and you're listening to Sunny 105.7 all through the wee hours of the morning. 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

Your pal Big Al was in a bunch of bands when he was a wee lad. And I remember our keyboard player having to run out to get a brand new organ when he heard this song come on the radio. 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

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That way you don't miss out on any of our way cool programming. Right? Right.

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4: With your weather flash, I'm Bill Banks, UCToday.org. 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This morning, partly sunny with a high near 73. A chance of rain showers is possible later today. Tonight, mostly cloudy with a low around 49. Looking ahead to Wednesday, partly sunny skies with a high near 78. Later Wednesday night, a slight chance of rain showers with a low around 58. Currently, it's 57 and partly cloudy. For UCToday.org, I'm Bill Banks with your weather.

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2: This 250 and 60 is presented by Tonard Manufacturing in Cory. The Declaration of Independence was out, and the British were in Brooklyn 250 years ago this month. The Continental Army suffered a horrendous defeat there, losing our foothold in that area, including Long Island. The British would continue in September to claim New York. This 250 and 60 has been presented by Tonard Manufacturing in Cory.
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2: John and Heidi.
0: It's Tuesday. My beautiful bride here at my side. Hello, Heidi. How you doing?
1: Hello, I'm well. How are you?
0: I am also well. I'm excited to have you in the studio here. We're going to talk about all kinds of fun stuff today. And we're going to be visiting with your papa for Tuesdays with Charlie. We'll be doing that here before you know it. And I've got some silly things to share with you today.
1: Okay.
0: Do you have a good joke of the day?
1: Oh, I have a fitting one for the day.
0: Okay. Well, we'll see what that is. Thanks for listening to the John and Heidi Show on a Tuesday.
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0: Now with today's reason to party, here's my beautiful bride, Heidi Small. What do you have for me, Heidi?
1: Today is banana split day.
0: You know, I haven't had one of those in years.
1: I don't know that I've ever had one.
0: Really?
1: Quite frankly, I've
0: seen them,
1: but I've never ordered one.
0: I'm going to have to take you out for a nice fancy meal.
1: And I found a cocktail called a banana split. It's got tequila blanco. It's got Irish cream, banana cream, and milk.
0: Well, there you go. Well, that is going to do it. That is an interesting sounding drink, and I have a link to that drink. It's in the show notes for today at johnandheidishow.com.
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3: Local news now from UCToday.org. I'm Trey Westerberg. This update brought to you by USPS. State Police in Corry reported three crashes in Crawford and Warren counties with no serious injuries reported. On August 15th, a two-vehicle crash occurred on Route 6 in Columbus Township in Warren County. Police say 55-year-old Kenneth DiMarzo of Phoenix, Arizona, was unable to stop when traffic slowed and struck the rear of a vehicle driven by 38-year-old Daniel Russell of Union City. An 11-year-old passenger was also involved. No injuries were reported. On August 18th, 18-year-old Zayden Singleton of Spartansburg was involved in a crash on Centerville Road in Athens Township. Police say Singleton's vehicle struck a guide rail and continued off the roadway. He was not injured. A third crash occurred August 20th on State Highway 8 in Athens Township when 26-year-old Thomas Smith Jr. of Centerville struck a deer. Police say Smith was not injured. The Crawford County Fair is underway. Fair highlights include livestock shows, tractor pulls, demolition derbies, and rodeos. Festivities continue at the fair throughout the week before wrapping up August 29th. More information is available online at CrawfordCountyFairPA.gov. It's back to school week. In the Union City Area School District, students return today following a teacher in-service day on Monday. Corry Area School District students begin classes on Wednesday. Teachers and staff have in-service day today. Students in the Wattsburg area and Fort LaBeouf school districts also return today. As students head back to school, PennDOT is reminding drivers to slow down and stay alert, particularly in school zones and around buses. Pennsylvania law requires drivers to obey the 15-mile-per-hour speed limit in school zones and stop at least 10 feet away from a school bus when its red lights are flashing and stop arm is activated. I'm Trey Westerberg from UCToday.org.
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8: The Supreme Court's allowing parts of President Trump's executive order targeting mail-in voting to take effect ahead of the 2026 midterms. The order directs federal agencies to compile lists of eligible U.S. citizen voters and calls for uniform standards for mail-in ballots. President Trump says tariffs on imports of cars, trucks, and auto parts from Canada will increase to 50% starting January 1st. This after trade talks broke down between the two countries. Trump said Canada has been ripping off the U.S. for years. Canada, meanwhile, announced retaliatory tariffs on some U.S. goods starting September 8th. U.S. Army Secretary Dan Driscoll is stepping down from his role by the end of

0: home, probably not what they were expecting. Nick Gonzalez led off the 12th inning with an RBI single as the Pirates end their three-game losing streak. Esmerlin Valdez hit a home run. Rafael Flores Jr. had an RBI double. Braxton Ashcraft pitched six strong innings of a four-hit ball. Up next, the series does continue. Paul Skeens on the mound. He enters with a 9-11 record, a 3.95 ERA. He'll be opposed by Michael King, who's 8-9 with a 3.38 ERA.
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4: 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Today, a chance of rain showers with partly sunny skies and a high near 73. Tonight, mostly cloudy with a low around 49. On Wednesday, partly sunny conditions with a high near 78. Wednesday night brings a slight chance of rain showers and thunderstorms with a low around 58. Currently, it's 59 and overcast. For UCToday.org, I'm Bill Banks with your...

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0: Now, big screen, little screen, Kristen Bell had both Frozen and baseball on the mind as she treated sports fans to a surprise performance from Princess Anna. She popped up in the stands at the Savannah Bananas, and apparently she was there singing her Disney character song for the first time in forever. It's a mashup. Tony-nominated pitcher Derek Klena sang Dancing Through the Life from Wicked, apparently. So
1: okay.
0: I'm going to have to check all this stuff out. It sounds like a whole lot of fun. I just think the Savannah Bananas are pretty cool.
1: I know you do.
0: I don't know, because it's so different. I'm not a sports guy, so I don't follow it because of the sports, but I'm like, as far as a marketing person, that guy's got something going on. And apparently the Marvel Cinematic Universe announced that they're going to have a Ghost Rider movie starring Ryan Gosling. It's in the works right now. So that's kind of cool.
1: I like Ryan Gosling.
0: People super excited about that. It's set to hit theaters in like 2028. So that's kind of cool. Again, a lot of folks excited about that one. Big screen, little screen on the John and Heidi Show.
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1: Canadota Lake's greatest hits.
2: John and Heidi.
0: Heidi, did you know the average strawberry has around 200 seeds on the outside of it?
1: I didn't know how many, but yeah. I knew it had the seeds on the outside.
0: Yeah. I think I said strawberry, funny. Average strawberry, however I said it. It's one of the few fruits that carries their seeds on the outer surface rather than them being on the inside. So
1: right.
0: I don't know why I can't talk right now. We don't know everything. I'm going to have to take some time. Breathe in, breathe out. We don't know everything, but now we know this.
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5: 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I'm Trey Westerberg. This update brought to you by USPS. State Police in Corey reported 3 crashes in Crawford and Warren counties with no serious injuries reported. On August 15th, a 2-vehicle crash occurred on Route 6 in Columbus Township in Warren County. Police say 55-year-old Kenneth DeMarzo of Phoenix, Arizona, was unable to stop when traffic slowed and struck the rear of a vehicle driven by 38-year-old Daniel Russell of Union City. An 11-year-old passenger was also involved. No injuries were reported. On August 18th, 18-year-old Zayden Singleton of Spartansburg was involved in a crash on Centerville Road in Athens Township. Police say Singleton's vehicle struck a guide rail and continued off the roadway. He was not injured. A 3rd crash occurred August 20th on State Highway 8 in Athens Township when 26-year-old Thomas Smith Jr. of Centerville struck a deer. Police say Smith was not injured. The Crawford County Fair is underway. Fair highlights include livestock shows, tractor pulls, demolition derbies, and rodeos. Festivities continue at the fair throughout the week before wrapping up August 29th. More information is available online at CrawfordCountyFairPA.gov. It's back to school week. In the Union City Area School District, students return today following a teacher in-service day on Monday. Corey Area School District students begin classes on Wednesday. Teachers and staff have in-service day today. Students in the Wattsburg area and Fort LaBeouf school districts also return today. As students head back to school, PennDOT is reminding drivers to slow down and stay alert, particularly in school zones and around buses. Pennsylvania law requires drivers to obey the 15-mile-per-hour speed limit in school zones and stop at least 10 feet away from a school bus when its red lights are flashing and stop arm is activated.
6: 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Pittsburgh Steelers of football. The team is getting back some players as Jalen Ramsey is being activated off the PUP list. Also, first-round rookie offensive lineman Max Ihonatiur, he returned to practice on Monday as well. The Steelers made some signings. They announced the signing of cornerback Jalen Gilbo and running back Alex Texa. Both players entered the league as undrafted free agents in spring. And Joey Porter Jr. continues to hold in. And according to head coach Mike McCarthy, right now it sounds like the two sides are pretty far apart. Steelers are set to wrap up the preseason coming up on Thursday when they will travel to Buffalo to take on the Bills.
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10: From your Weather Authority, today localized lake rain showers with a mostly cloudy sky. Mix of clouds and sun by the afternoon. Still breezy at times. Near 75. Tonight, partly cloudy, some localized lake clouds near the shoreline of Lake Erie. 55 to 60. Wednesday, mostly sunny and a warmer afternoon. 77 to 82. Latest weather updates on the Your Erie to Go app. I'm Weather Authority meteorologist Craig Flint.
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0: Now, surveys and studies and such, new research shows that people prefer negotiating with women even when the final deal turns out to be exactly the same. So five different studies involving more than 2,400 participants, researchers found women were rated higher for trust and fairness and listening and communication. What was that now? The difference wasn't about women getting better financial results. Men and women achieved similar outcomes, but women appeared to have an advantage because of their negotiation style and made others more comfortable, especially their willingness to accept offers. Researchers say small social advantages could add up over time, creating more opportunities as people become more likely to want to work with the same negotiator again and again and again. Do you think that's how it is between us? You're the one that that is a little easier to negotiate with.
1: Not even a little. No.
0: Yeah. That is not the case with us. I've seen her get up in the middle of a negotiation, walk, well, we're going to go now. Like, what are you doing? I think we're done here. I'm like, are we? I didn't think we were done. Apparently, we're done here. Surveys and studies and such on the John and Heidi Show.
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0: Time now for the joke of the day with my beautiful bride, Heidi Small. What do you got for me there, Heidi?
1: Well, today is banana split day.
0: Yeah.
1: So today's joke is very fitting for that. Where do you learn to make a banana split?
0: I have no idea. Where?
1: Sunday school.
0: Sunday school. Spelled differently, though.
1: Very much so. Good.
0: Well, very nice, Heidi. I do appreciate the silly jokes that you find just for me. She does these just to make me laugh. And guess what? It always works. That is your joke of the day on the John and Heidi Show.
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4: 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I'm Trey Westerberg. 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It's back to school week. In the Union City Area School District, students return today following a teacher in-service day on Monday. Corey Area School District students begin classes on Wednesday. 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Students in the Wattsburg area and Fort LaBeouf School Districts also return today. As students head back to school, PennDOT is reminding drivers to slow down and stay alert, particularly in school zones and around buses. Pennsylvania law requires drivers to obey the 15-mile-per-hour speed limit in school zones and stop at least 10 feet away from a school bus when its red lights are flashing and stop arm is activated. State Police in Corey reported 3 crashes in Crawford and Warren counties with no serious injuries reported. On August 15th, a 2-vehicle crash occurred on Route 6 in Columbus Township in Warren County. Police say 55-year-old Kenneth DiMarzo of Phoenix, Arizona, was unable to stop when traffic slowed and struck the rear of a vehicle driven by 38-year-old Daniel Russell of Union City. An 11-year-old passenger was also involved. No injuries were reported. On August 18th, 18-year-old Zayden Singleton of Spartansburg was involved in a crash on Centerville Road in Athens Township. Police say Singleton's vehicle struck a guide rail and continued off the roadway. He was not injured. A third crash occurred August 20th on State Highway 8 in Athens Township when 26-year-old Thomas Smith Jr. of Centerville struck a deer. Police say Smith was not injured. The Crawford County Fair is underway. Fair highlights include livestock shows, tractor pulls, demolition derbies, and rodeos. Festivities continue at the fair throughout the week before wrapping up August 29th. More information is available online at CrawfordCountyFairPA.gov.
5: 3 states hold primary elections today with the eyes of the political world focused squarely on South Carolina. That's where President Trump-backed Republican Senator Darlene Graham is facing Congressman Ralph Norman in the state's Republican Senate primary runoff. The special Senate primary came after Graham's brother, Senator Lindsey Graham's sudden death. The U.S. and Canada are in the middle of a full-blown trade war. President Trump said tariffs on imports of cars, trucks, and auto parts from Canada will increase to 50% starting January 1, 2027, after talks between the two countries broke down. Meanwhile, Canada announced retaliatory tariffs on some U.S. goods will start September 8th. Smart ring maker Aura is looking to raise as much as $3 billion in an upcoming IPO.

0: one-run ball. Series does continue today. Gavin Williams on the mound. The Cleveland Browns have a starting quarterback for the start of the regular season. That would be Deshaun Watson, as head coach Todd Monken officially said that he is going to be the starter when they open up their season. The Browns have one more preseason game to go. That's going to be coming up on Thursday when they host New England.
1: 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I'm Matt Pauley.
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4: From your weather authority, today localized lake rain showers with a mostly cloudy sky. Mix of clouds and sun by the afternoon. Still breezy at times. Near 75. Tonight, partly cloudy. Some localized lake clouds near the shoreline of Lake Erie. 55 to 60. Wednesday, mostly sunny and a warmer afternoon. 77 to 82. Latest weather updates on the Your Erie to Go app. I'm weather authority meteorologist Craig Flint.

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2: John and Heidi.
0: Time now for the scoop of the day. Heidi, this one's for you. Are you a fan of sleeping with the fan on?
1: Yeah. Very much so.
0: Well, some people need the fan to sleep, no matter what the weather, and others can't stand the fan. According to a doctor, here are some of the ways the constant breeze of a fan can affect you. Are you ready for this?
1: Sure.
0: Allergies or asthma? Yeah. Fans can circulate dust and pollen and pet dander through the room, potentially triggering allergies or worsening asthma symptoms. Dusty fan blades can add even more particles to the air. When's the last time we dusted our fans?
1: It's been a while.
0: Stiff muscles. Cool air blowing continuously on one area of your body could cause muscles there to tense up. Since you also remain relatively still while sleeping, you could wake up with soreness, particularly in your neck. You ever wake up with a pain in the neck? I'm not talking about me.
1: Once in a while, but not very often.
0: Because I'm kind of a pain in the neck for this young lady. Congestion. Constant airflow can dry out your nose, your mouth, and your throat, causing your body to produce extra mucus. Can lead to a stuffy nose, a sore throat, coughing, or sinus discomfort. What do you think of that? Do you get those things?
1: Not really.
0: Dry eyes and skin. A steady stream of air can pull moisture from your skin and your eyes while you're sleeping. People with eczema, psoriasis, or dry eyes may especially be susceptible to irritation. How to reduce these side effects, you say? Well, you could aim the fan toward a wall or use it in an oscillating setting so it's not constantly blowing right in the same place. And regularly dust and vacuum your bedroom to reduce allergens that can be stirred up by the fan. And, of course, remember to clean those blades. So a little bit of a couple of tips for the fans of fans. Thanks for listening to the John and Heidi Show.
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0: Heidi. Time now for the movie quote of the day. I think you're going to get this one from 1991. I know you've seen this movie multiple times. I'm having a very old friend for dinner.
1: Oh, Silence of the Lambs.
0: Yeah, Hannibal Lecter, Anthony Hopkins, Silence of the Lambs. That, I hadn't seen that movie, I don't think at all, until we got married. And then we watched the movie. And then there's other movies that are connected to that movie.
1: It's a brilliant film.
0: It's very bizarre, though. The whole thing, very, very bizarre. That is your movie quote of the day on the John and Heidi Show.
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1: 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I'm Trey Westerberg. 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It's back to school week. In the Union City Area School District, students return today following a teacher in-service day on Monday. Corey Area School District students begin classes on Wednesday. Teachers and staff have in-service day today. Students in the Wattsburg area and Fort Lubbock School Districts also return today. As students head back to school, PennDOT is reminding drivers to slow down and stay alert, particularly in school zones and around buses. Pennsylvania law requires drivers to obey the 15-mile-per-hour speed limit in school zones and stop at least 10 feet away from a school bus when its red lights are flashing and stop arm is activated. State Police and Corey reported three crashes in Crawford and Warren counties with no serious injuries reported. On August 15th, a two-vehicle crash occurred on Route 6 in Columbus Township in Warren County. Police say 55-year-old Kenneth DiMarzo of Phoenix, Arizona, was unable to stop when traffic slowed and struck the rear of a vehicle driven by 38-year-old Daniel Russell of Union City. An 11-year-old passenger was also involved. No injuries were reported. On August 18th, 18-year-old Zayden Singleton of Spartansburg was involved in a crash on Centerville Road in Athens Township. Police say Singleton's vehicle struck a guide rail and continued off the roadway. He was not injured. A third crash occurred August 20th on State Highway 8 in Athens Township when 26-year-old Thomas Smith Jr. of Centerville struck a deer. Police say Smith was not injured. The Crawford County Fair is underway. Fair highlights include livestock shows, tractor pulls, demolition derbies, and rodeos. Festivities continue at the fair throughout the week before wrapping up August 29th. More information is available online at CrawfordCountyFairPA.gov.
2: 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Erie Seawolves baseball off yesterday. They're back at tonight. They will be on the road as they are set to begin a series against Altoona. Cleveland Guardians baseball, they get a win yesterday as they're able to knock off the Los Angeles Angels by a 4-2 score. Parker Messick pitching six innings of one-run ball. Series does continue today. Gavin Williams on the mound. The Cleveland Browns have a starting quarterback for the start of the regular season. That would be Deshaun Watson, as head coach Todd Monken officially said that he is going to be the starter when they open up their season. The Browns have one more preseason game to go. That's going to be coming up on Thursday when they host New England. That's your Sports Flash for UCToday.org. I'm Matt Pauley.
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5: From your weather authority, today, localized lake rain showers with a mostly cloudy sky. Mix of clouds and sun by the afternoon. Still breezy at times. Near 75. Tonight, partly cloudy. Some localized lake clouds near the shoreline of Lake Erie. 55 to 60. Wednesday, mostly sunny and a warmer afternoon. 77 to 82. Latest weather updates on the Your Erie to Go app. I'm Weather Authority meteorologist Craig Flint.
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1: According to the U.S. Bureau of Labor, 90% of millennials move out of their homes by age 27. Of those, 50% move back in at some point.
0: 50%?
1: 27. That's out of my house like 18.
0: Yeah, me too. I might have been 17. 17 or 18, I was young.
1: Your digestive enzymes will start digesting your body within 3 days of your death.
0: Oh, my goodness.
1: Yeah.
0: That's kind of weird.
1: And what's the only U.S. state that borders three Canadian provinces?
0: Is it Montana?
1: It is Montana. Yes, it is. Good job.
0: Thank you.
1: And that's news to me.
0: That is also mostly news to me.
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3: 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I'm Trey Westerberg. This update brought to you by USPS. State Police in Corey reported three crashes in Crawford and Warren counties with no serious injuries reported. On August 15th, a two-vehicle crash occurred on Route 6 in Columbus Township in Warren County. Police say 55-year-old Kenneth DeMarzo of Phoenix, Arizona, was unable to stop when traffic slowed and struck the rear of a vehicle driven by 38-year-old Daniel Russell of Union City. An 11-year-old passenger was also involved. No injuries were reported. On August 18th, 18-year-old Zayden Singleton of Spartansburg was involved in a crash on Centerville Road in Athens Township. Police say Singleton's vehicle struck a guide rail and continued off the roadway. He was not injured. A third crash occurred August 20th on State Highway 8 in Athens Township when 26-year-old Thomas Smith Jr. of Centerville struck a deer. Police say Smith was not injured. The Crawford County Fair is underway. Fair highlights include livestock shows, tractor pulls, demolition derbies, and rodeos. Festivities continue at the fair throughout the week before wrapping up August 29th. More information is available online at CrawfordCountyFairPA.gov. It's back to school week. In the Union City Area School District, students return today following a teacher in-service day on Monday. Corey Area School District students begin classes on Wednesday. Teachers and staff have in-service day today. Students in the Wattsburg area and Fort LaBeouf school districts also return today. As students head back to school, PennDOT is reminding drivers to slow down and stay alert, particularly in school zones and around buses. Pennsylvania law requires drivers to obey the 15-mile-per-hour speed limit in school zones and stop at least 10 feet away from a school bus when its red lights are flashing and stop arm is activated.
4: U.S. and Canada are spiraling deeper into a trade war. President Trump says tariffs on imports of cars, trucks, and auto parts from Canada will increase to 50% starting January 1st, 2027, after talks between the two countries broke down. Meanwhile, Canada announced retaliatory tariffs on some U.S. goods will start September 8th. Voters in three states head to the polls for primary elections today. In South Carolina, Republican Senator Darlene Graham is facing Congressman Ralph Norman in the state's Republican Senate primary runoff. Target says it stopped selling a Halloween costume that was called offensive and hurtful to black people. More from Tammy Trujillo.
5: The retailer didn't say what the exact costume was, but it was reportedly the kids' glows under black light circus clown. In a statement, Target said that removing the costume is an important first step, and the company's looking closely at how this happened and what needs to change to ensure it won't happen again.
4: I'm Michael Kastner.
6: 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Pittsburgh Steelers of football. The team is getting back some players as Jalen Ramsey is being activated off the PUP list. Also, first-round rookie offensive lineman Max Ihonatiur, he returned to practice on Monday as well. The Steelers made some signings. They announced the signing of cornerback Jalen Gilbo and running back Alex Texa. Both players entered the league as undrafted free agents in spring. And Joey Porter Jr. continues to hold in. And according to head coach Mike McCarthy, right now it sounds like the two sides are pretty far apart. Steelers are set to wrap up the preseason coming up on Thursday when they will travel to Buffalo to take on the Bills.
7: 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I'm Matt Pauley.
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2: John and Heidi.
0: Fun fact for you, Heidi.
1: What's up, John?
0: If you shave off your eyebrows, it'll take 64 days for them to grow back.
1: Yikes.
0: I don't know if mine do. Mine grow fast. My eyebrows get wiry and wild. Fun fact for you, Heidi.
1: What's that, John?
0: Sodium, lithium, and potassium are all metals. So sodium is a metal. Didn't know that. Fun fact for you, Heidi.
1: What's that, John?
0: There are no nuts in Honey Nut Cheerios. It is a nut flavoring made from ground peach pits.
1: Oh.
0: But there's no nuts. Fun fact for you, Heidi.
1: What's that, John?
0: Baby owls have a name. Do you know what they're called?
1: I do, but I can't think of it.
0: It's adorable. Owlettes.
1: Yes.
0: Aww. Adorable. They look so cute, too. And we'll do one more fun fact for you, Heidi.
1: What's that, John?
0: Hematidrosis, hematidrosis. I don't know if I said that right, but hematidrosis, whatever. It's a medical condition in which the patient sweats blood.
1: Oh.
0: So let's not get that one. Several
1: Yikes.
0: Fun facts. Now you know. Thanks for listening to the John and Heidi Show.
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15: Hello, and welcome to another edition of your Daily Beatle Break. Today we feature a John song, which first appears as track 4 on side 1 of the album, Yellow Submarine, in 1969. Today's song was used in a segment of the Yellow Submarine movie, but ended up appearing only in some European theatrical prints. It was cut from the American version because the group felt the film was too long, but it was put back in for the movie's 1999 re-release. Beatles engineer Jeff Emerick claims this was the last song the Beatles recorded together that featured a team dynamic with enthusiasm from every member. During the recording, Paul started barking without warning, and that led to the lyrics being changed as well as the title. Here's Hey Bulldog on your Daily Beatle Break.

0: Well, that's going to do it for this edition of your Daily Beetle Break. I'm Dave Marino. Thanks for joining us. And we'll catch you right here next time. Same beat time, same beat channel for your Daily Beetle Break.
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1: Canadota Lake's greatest hits. John and
0: Heidi. Now your question of the day. This one is for you, Heidi. Stats show the average person goes through three of these every year. What are they? I don't think we go through this much.
1: I have no idea.
0: Tubes of toothpaste. Do we go through three tubes of toothpaste a year?
1: Well,
0: I'm not the one that buys it, so I don't know. It's just always there. It's magically always there.
1: I would say we probably do.
0: Do we really?
1: Right around there, yeah.
0: It seems like we always have some.
1: So. Well, because I replace it.
0: That's right. Well, thank you, Heidi. I just know it's magic. That's all I know. That is your question of the day on the John and Heidi Show.
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4: 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I'm Trey Westerberg. 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It's back to school week. In the Union City Area School District, students return today following a teacher in-service day on Monday. Corey Area School District students begin classes on Wednesday. Teachers and staff have in-service day today. Students in the Wattsburg area and Fort LaBeouf school districts also return today. As students head back to school, PennDOT is reminding drivers to slow down and stay alert, particularly in school zones and around buses. Pennsylvania law requires drivers to obey the 15-mile-per-hour speed limit in school zones and stop at least 10 feet away from a school bus when its red lights are flashing and stop arm is activated. State Police in Corey reported three crashes in Crawford and Warren counties with no serious injuries reported. On August 15th, a two-vehicle crash occurred on Route 6 in Columbus Township in Warren County. Police say 55-year-old Kenneth DiMarzo of Phoenix, Arizona, was unable to stop when traffic slowed and struck the rear of a vehicle driven by 38-year-old Daniel Russell of Union City. An 11-year-old passenger was also involved. No injuries were reported. On August 18th, 18-year-old Zayden Singleton of Spartansburg was involved in a crash on Centerville Road in Athens Township. Police say Singleton's vehicle struck a guide rail and continued off the roadway. He was not injured. A third crash occurred August 20th on State Highway 8 in Athens Township when 26-year-old Thomas Smith Jr. of Centerville struck a deer. Police say Smith was not injured. The Crawford County Fair is underway. Fair highlights include livestock shows, tractor pulls, demolition derbies, and rodeos. Festivities continue at the fair throughout the week before wrapping up August 29th. More information is available online at CrawfordCountyFairPA.gov.
5: 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Really good win for the Pittsburgh Pirates last night. They go 12 innings and they defeat the Padres by a 3-2 score. The Padres are certainly a team trying to get into the postseason, and losing the game to the Pirates in extra innings at home, probably not what they were expecting. Nick Gonzalez led off the 12th inning with an RBI single as the Pirates end their three-game losing streak. Esmerlin Valdez hit a home run. Rafael Flores Jr. had an RBI double. Braxton Ashcraft pitched six strong innings of a four-hit ball. Up next, the series does continue. Paul Skeens on the mound. He enters with a 9-11 record, a 3.95 ERA. He'll be opposed by Michael King, who's 8-9 with a 3.38 ERA. That's your Sports Flash for UCToday.org. I'm Matt Pauley.
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9: 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From your weather authority, today localized lake rain showers with a mostly cloudy sky. Mix of clouds and sun by the afternoon. Still breezy at times. Near 75. Tonight, partly cloudy, some localized lake clouds near the shoreline of Lake Erie. 55 to 60. Wednesday, mostly sunny and a warmer afternoon. 77 to 82. Latest weather updates on the Your Iridigo app. I'm Weather Authority meteorologist Craig Flint.
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2: John and Heidi.
0: Time now for the list. Some odd uses for WD-40. So I think most households have at least one can. We've got a couple because I can't find one, and then we'll buy more, and then I put it away right next to the other one. I'm like, oh, that's apparently where we store that. Lubricates, but did you know it's also online that it can do all of these other things, like get makeup removed from carpet. It can unstick Legos if they're stuck together and you can't pop them apart. You can use it to kill weeds, keep squirrels from climbing into a bird feeder. Here are some of the other uses for WD-40. We don't recommend trying them unless you have a way to do it safely and without damaging things, but here's one. Clean and protect cowboy boots. It prevents the mud from sticking to any kind of footwear. Removes marker from dry erase board. So if you accidentally use a Sharpie or something on a dry erase board, you can use WD-40 to wipe it off.
3: Oh.
0: I didn't know that.
3: I didn't know that
0: Removes
3: either.
0: Tough glue from your fingers. 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Huh. So that's kind of cool. WD-40 can help prevent mildew on outdoor fountains, remove soap scum from tubs and showers, loosen burrs and thistle from dog and horse hair, and if you dare, it eases arthritis pain. Just spray it onto the joint that hurts.
3: Oh boy, I don't know
0: why all that works, but I do have that whole list in the show notes for today at johnandheidishow.com.
4: 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I'm Trey Westerberg. This update brought to you by USPS. State Police in Corey reported 3 crashes in Crawford and Warren counties with no serious injuries reported. On August 15th, a two-vehicle crash occurred on Route 6 in Columbus Township in Warren County. Police say 55-year-old Kenneth DiMarzo of Phoenix, Arizona, was unable to stop when traffic slowed and struck the rear of a vehicle driven by 38-year-old Daniel Russell of Union City. An 11-year-old passenger was also involved. No injuries were reported. On August 18th, 18-year-old Zayden Singleton of Spartansburg was involved in a crash on Centerville Road in Athens Township. Police say Singleton's vehicle struck a guide rail and continued off the roadway. He was not injured. A third crash occurred August 20th on State Highway 8 in Athens Township when 26-year-old Thomas Smith Jr. of Centerville struck a deer. Police say Smith was not injured. It's back to school week. In the Union City Area School District, students return today following a teacher in-service day on Monday. Corey Area School District students begin classes on Wednesday. Teachers and staff have in-service day today. Students in the Wattsburg area and Fort LaBeouf school districts also return today. As students head back to school, PennDOT is reminding drivers to slow down and stay alert, particularly in school zones and around buses. Pennsylvania law requires drivers to obey the 15-mile-per-hour speed limit in school zones and stop at least 10 feet away from a school bus when its red lights are flashing and stop arm is activated.
5: South Carolina and other states are holding primaries today. That's where President Trump-backed Republican Senator Darlene Graham is facing Congressman Ralph Norman in the state's Republican Senate primary runoff. The special Senate primary came after the sudden death of Graham's brother, Senator Lindsey Graham. The White House is unveiling what it calls its economic D-Day for Iran. Treasury Secretary Scott Bessent said the new sanctions amount to an economic onslaught against Iran to further isolate it from the rest of the world.
6: We are launching an economic onslaught against Iran's financial connections around the globe.
5: Speaking from the Treasury Department on Monday, Bessent said Operation Economic Outcast will cut off Iran from exporting oil and from other trade. And it's win or go home today at the Little League World Series. 4 elimination games are on the schedule, starting with the teams from Mexico and Japan. I'm Michael Kastner.
7: 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Erie Seawolves baseball off yesterday. They're back at tonight. They will be on the road as they are set to begin a series against Altoona. Cleveland Guardians baseball, they get a win yesterday as they're able to knock off the Los Angeles Angels by a 4-2 score. Parker Messick pitching 6 innings of one-run ball. Series does continue today. Gavin Williams on the mound. The Cleveland Browns have a starting quarterback for the start of the regular season. That would be Deshaun Watson, as head coach Todd Monken officially said that he is going to be the starter when they open up their season. The Browns have one more preseason game to go. That's going to be coming up on Thursday when they host New England. That's your Sports Flash for UCToday.org. I'm Matt Pauley.
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1: We've got another forgotten game show.
0: I like these.
1: This one, it was just simply, it's an unnamed sleeping game from 2022.
0: Okay.
1: And it was unofficially retitled Be Cute or Get Pie.
0: All right.
1: For international viewers, this Japanese show implores female contestants to look as objectively adorable as possible upon being awakened abruptly. It takes most people a few minutes to be functional and presentable in the morning, but the contestant on the show had a fraction of a second to arise from a nap and do something cute. The consequence, if they didn't, per judge's ruling, was a pie in the face.
0: Okay. So somebody had to dream this up. What would have led you to that?
1: Exactly.
0: And what would have said, what would have made you go, you know what you should do
1: this
0: if you don't win?
1: This should be a show.
0: You should smash a pie in the face. They're like, yeah, somebody get some cameras and let's start filming this.
1: Yeah.
0: These are so bizarre.
1: I can see why that one didn't last.
0: Yeah, it's something special with Heidi Small.
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2: John and Heidi.
0: We always like to wrap things up around here with good news, and I think this is good news. And again, this is one of those stories that makes me just feel really good for the next generation. 8 Idaho teens turned their viral summer account into a mission to clean up the Boise River. Group of teens started summer hoping to make some memories together. Along the way, they built a massive following online. So all these people were following them going, hey, this is kind of cool. These kids are out having fun. In May, this Treasure Valley High School college student and some high school students and college students created this Instagram account. They called it 208 Boys. And I believe that's their, what's the thing called? Area code.
1: Okay.
0: The video shows them doing kind things, mostly spending time outdoors, exploring Idaho. And they said just doing flips off bridges and being outdoors and stuff. So they had no idea how far this thing would go, though. They ended up with like 10,000 followers right away. And they were like, we didn't think we'd hit that. Then it got to over 200,000 followers. And all of a sudden they're going, you know, maybe we shouldn't be doing dumb stuff. Let's do something good. So they decided to do something really good. They said, let's clean up the river. We didn't realize how much it would take off. I was really surprised by all the support we got from the community. And all of this attention that they were getting didn't make them stop. It kept them going. The boys returned to the river day after day, continuing to remove trash. And they encouraged others, hey, you know what? You want to help? You can do this too. This is what we're doing. This is where we're doing it. But you can do it wherever you happen to be. The Boise River means a lot to me, he says. He says, we're here almost every day in the summer using it. So we really wanted to give back.
1: Very nice.
0: It's really cool. The 208 boys discovered that social media following can be a place to collect likes, but it can also be ways to inspire people and bring attention to problems in your community and make a real difference right in your area. I've got a link to this story in the show notes for today at johnandheidishow.com. Time to say goodbye, Heidi.
1: Goodbye, Heidi.
0: Goodbye, everybody. Have a great day. Thank you for listening to the John and Heidi Show on a Tuesday.
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5: 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I'm Trey Westerberg. 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It's back to school week. In the Union City Area School District, students return today following a teacher in-service day on Monday. Corey Area School District students begin classes on Wednesday. Teachers and staff have in-service day today. Students in the Wattsburg area and Fort Lubbock school districts also return today. As students head back to school, PennDOT is reminding drivers to slow down and stay alert, particularly in school zones and around buses. Pennsylvania law requires drivers to obey the 15-mile-per-hour speed limit in school zones and stop at least 10 feet away from a school bus when its red lights are flashing and stop arm is activated. State Police in Corey reported 3 crashes in Crawford and Warren counties with no serious injuries reported. On August 15th, a two-vehicle crash occurred on Route 6 in Columbus Township in Warren County. Police say 55-year-old Kenneth DiMarzo of Phoenix, Arizona, was unable to stop when traffic slowed and struck the rear of a vehicle driven by 38-year-old Daniel Russell of Union City. An 11-year-old passenger was also involved. No injuries were reported. On August 18th, 18-year-old Zayden Singleton of Spartansburg was involved in a crash on Centerville Road in Athens Township. Police say Singleton's vehicle struck a guide rail and continued off the roadway. He was not injured. A third crash occurred August 20th on State Highway 8 in Athens Township when 26-year-old Thomas Smith Jr. of Centerville struck a deer. Police say Smith was not injured.
6: 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Pittsburgh Steelers of football. The team is getting back some players as Jalen Ramsey is being activated off the PUP list. Also, first-round rookie offensive lineman Max Ihonatiur, he returned to practice on Monday as well. The Steelers made some signings. They announced the signing of cornerback Jalen Gilbo and running back Alex Texa
7: Both players enter the league as undrafted free agents in spring. And Joey Porter Jr. continues to hold in. And according to head coach Mike McCarthy, right now it sounds like the two sides are pretty far apart. Steelers are set to wrap up the preseason coming up on Thursday when they will travel to Buffalo to take on the Bills.
6: At your sports slash for UCToday.org, I'm Matt Pauley.
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2: Are you ready for some real rock and roll nuggets? We're going to start off with a double play from the Champs, and then Roy Head with You're Tough. There he goes, talking about me again.

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What would happen is a lot of the hops were in gyms. And, of course, the basketball coaches said, no way you're going to walk around on my polished floor with shoes on. So everybody had to take their shoes off. Thus, it started the sock hop.

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What a dirty group. And then we're going to continue with John Lennon's brother on a group called Scaffold.

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0: you very much for love. Thank you very much, thank you very, very, very much. Thank you very much for love. Thank you very, very, very much. Thank you very much for the Sunday joys. Thank you very much, thank you very, very, very much. Thank you very much for the Sunday joys.
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0: Tommy Farcino brings High School USA. Then we're going to hear Eddie Cochran and finish up with Johnny Adams. What a bunch of rockers we're hearing.
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1: 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The event will be held rain or shine. 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That's August 30th at 6 p.m. Support for Sunny 105.7 comes from King Service Center. 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
4: From your weather authority, today localized lake rain showers with a mostly cloudy sky. Mix of clouds and sun by the afternoon. Still breezy at times. Near 75. Tonight, partly cloudy, some localized lake clouds near the shoreline of Lake Erie. 55 to 60. Wednesday, mostly sunny and a warmer afternoon. 77 to 82. Latest weather updates on the Your Erie to Go app. I'm Weather Authority Meteorologist Craig Flint.
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6: Garage groups you're going to hear this half hour on Vintage Vitrola include the Aztecs, the Invaders, the Bricks, Painted Ship Illusion, the Relics, Chessmen, the Spectators, and Batonics. I hope you enjoy this. You probably haven't heard a lot of this, but this is really cool music.

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2: I'm Jay North, Dennis the Menace. 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
2: Another half hour of great rock and roll nuggets this half hour. We got the Del Santins. We got Jose Feliciano. The McCoys. Passing Fancy. Freddie and the Dreamers. Yeah. Good old Freddie. Lonnie Mack and the Blue Things. Wow, what a half hour. You won't want to miss this.

You've heard of the Audubon Society, you know, they're interested in birds, right? It's based on John Audubon, who supposedly painted great pictures of birds. Actually, he would shoot them and then put them together and then paint them. He doesn't sound exactly like a bird lover to me.

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8: From your Weather Authority, a mix of clouds and sun for the afternoon. Still a bit breezy at times with a high near 75. Tonight, partly cloudy, some localized lake clouds near the shoreline of Lake Erie, 55 to 60. Wednesday, mostly sunny and a warmer afternoon, 77 to 82. Latest weather updates on the Your Ear to Go app. I'm Weather Authority meteorologist Craig Flint.
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10: Got some real great nuggets this half hour on Vintage Victrola. We got the Dave Clark 5, Johnny Burnett, the Champs. We got the Blue Things. We got Devo. A couple great instrumentals from Lonnie Mack. Yeah, it's going to be a great half hour of nuggets.

before Dave Clark became part of the Dave Clark Five, he was a stuntman in movies. Yeah, I wonder if he hurt himself.

Not only was Johnny Burnett a great rock and roller, he was also a champ in the Golden Gloves. He was a boxer.

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1: 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I'm Casey Petrowski from The Beatles Show. On our show this week, we'll be asking one of the toughest questions we've ever asked you. 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The question is why John, Paul, George, and Ringo still mean so much to us. 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
3: Local news now from UCToday.org. I'm Trey Westerberg. This update brought to you by USPS. State Police in Corey reported three crashes in Crawford and Warren counties with no serious injuries reported. On August 15th, a two-vehicle crash occurred on Route 6 in Columbus Township in Warren County. Police say 55-year-old Kenneth DeMarzo of Phoenix, Arizona, was unable to stop when traffic slowed and struck the rear of a vehicle driven by 38-year-old Daniel Russell of Union City. An 11-year-old passenger was also involved. No injuries were reported. On August 18th, 18-year-old Zayden Singleton of Spartansburg was involved in a crash on Centerville Road in Athens Township. Police say Singleton's vehicle struck a guide rail and continued off the roadway. He was not injured. A third crash occurred August 20th on State Highway 8 in Athens Township when 26-year-old Thomas Smith Jr. of Centerville struck a deer. Police say Smith was not injured. It's back to school week. In the Union City Area School District, students return today following a teacher in-service day on Monday. Corey Area School District students begin classes on Wednesday. Teachers and staff have in-service day today. Students in the Wattsburg area and Fort LaBeouf school districts also return today. As students head back to school, PennDOT is reminding drivers to slow down and stay alert, particularly in school zones and around buses. Pennsylvania law requires drivers to obey the 15-mile-per-hour speed limit in school zones and stop at least 10 feet away from a school bus when its red lights are flashing and stop arm is activated.
4: A trade war is brewing between the United States and Canada. President Trump says tariffs on imports of cars, trucks, and auto parts from Canada will increase to 50% starting January 1st, 2027, after talks between the two countries broke down. Trump said Canada has been ripping off the United States of America for years. Canada has implemented retaliatory tariffs, and more are expected today. The Hawk Fire near Reno, Nevada is starting to be contained. The fire, which started Saturday, has destroyed more than 30 homes and forced thousands to evacuate. Move over, summer. Pumpkin season is officially here. More from Monica Nelson.
5: Yes, Starbucks is bringing back its famous pumpkin spice latte today, marking the return of a late summer tradition that's been warming hearts since 2003. The fan favorite features real pumpkin flavor, espresso, steamed milk, whipped cream, and fall spices.
4: At this hour, stocks are in the green. I'm Michael Kastner.
6: 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Really good win for the Pittsburgh Pirates last night. They go 12 innings and they defeat the Padres by a 3-2 score. The Padres are certainly a team trying to get into the postseason, and losing the game to the Pirates in extra innings at home, probably not what they were expecting. Nick Gonzalez led off the 12th inning with an RBI single as the Pirates end their three-game losing streak. Esmerlin Valdez hit a home run. Rafael Flores Jr. had an RBI double. Braxton Ashcraft pitched six strong innings of a four-hit ball. Up next, the series does continue. Paul Skeens on the mound. He enters with a 9-11 record, a 3.95 ERA. He'll be opposed by Michael King, who's 8-9 with a 3.38 ERA. That's your Sports Flash for UCToday.org. I'm Matt Pauley.
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8: 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The Declaration of Independence was out, and the British were in Brooklyn 250 years ago this month. The Continental Army suffered a horrendous defeat there, losing our foothold in that area, including Long Island. The British would continue in September to claim New York. This 250 and 60 has been presented by Tonard Manufacturing in Corry.
6: From your weather
9: Weather Authority mix of clouds and sun for the afternoon. Still a bit breezy at times with a high near 75. Tonight, partly cloudy, some localized lake clouds near the shoreline of Lake Erie, 55 to 60. Wednesday, mostly sunny and a warmer afternoon, 77 to 82. Latest weather updates on the Your Ear to Go app. I'm Weather Authority meteorologist Craig Flint.

All right, so today's weird story is about the company called Herkleon, which is the self-cleaning underwear company. Yeah, this was from a few years ago. They're back with a brand new product and a bold claim. It's called the Herk Shirt. It supposedly can stay fresh for more than a month without having to wash it. Now, the Herk Shirt V5.0 uses copper, silver, zinc, gold, volcanic ash, and two secret ingredients woven directly into the fabric to fight odor and absorb moisture. The company says it can handle heavy use while lasting longer than conventional t-shirts because it needs far fewer washes. The shirts cost $79, with a cheaper $39 version designed to stay fresh for 3 days and a standard model rated for up to 14 days. Now, the V5.0 is expected to ship in November. I wonder if they have a t-shirt and underwear bundle. Not that I'm interested. Can I just throw this out here? You're going to buy a shirt that you won't have to clean for a month? And you're going to believe that? I wonder if there's like a YouTube video I can watch to see whether or not this actually works.

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3: From your weather authority, mix of clouds and sun for the afternoon. Still a bit breezy at times with a high near 75. Tonight, partly cloudy, some localized lake clouds near the shoreline of Lake Erie, 55 to 60. Wednesday, mostly sunny and a warmer afternoon, 77 to 82. Latest weather updates on the Ear2Go app. I'm Weather Authority meteorologist Craig Flint.
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1: There's lots of great music on the radio, but there's so much more you haven't heard. 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
2: The group Pablo Cruz was formed back in 1973 in San Francisco, California. They put out their first album, a self-titled debut album, in 1973 as well, and their very last album, called Out of Our Hands, in 1983. In that 10-year span, they put out a total of 7 studio albums. They had hits with songs like What You Gonna Do, Love Will Find a Way, and Cool Love. Let's check out something off their very last studio album. Let's go back to 1983. I've got the title track for you. Here's Pablo Cruz and a song called Out of Our Hands.

0: From 1983, off an album called Out of Our Hands, there is the group Pablo Cruz and the title track to that album. Now, Pablo Cruz still does touring, but mainly around California. Many of the original members have done solo projects, and a few have even been in films and television.
1: 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I'm Dr. Kevin. Tune in next time for more great music you probably haven't heard, right here on Sunny 105.7.

0: It's girly news time. And are you a lefty or are you a righty? I'm a lefty. So that means I'm always thinking with my right mind. I always use that because that's, I love that. I love that being a left-hander. Now, I will say that there are some good things and bad things about being a lefty because we're just left-handers living in a right-hander's world. Who can agree with me on that? Every left-hander can agree with me on that. But I will say this. Some people feel that they are born that way, born left-handed or right-handed. I'll discuss that in girly news.
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0: On the Dark Side, John Cafferty and the Beaver Brown Band.
1: It's girly news time today on this Tuesday. And did you know that many people assume that they're either born left-handed or right-handed? And while you do have a biological preference for using one side of your body or the other, new research shows your dominant hand's better skills at tasks like writing were developed because you use it more, not simply because your brain has it wired to be better. The good news is that your bad hand can improve with training. Now, I'm a lefty, and just like any other lefty in this world, we have learned to do lots of things with our right hand because there are more right-handed ways of doing things than left-handed ways. That's because us lefties, we live in a right-handed world. Like scissors, for instance. I can't cut with my left hand at all. I can only cut with my right hand because for the longest time, I was only able to use right-handed scissors. Because that's all they were made to be. And that's all people showed me. Growing up as a lefty, being like I could be the only lefty in my class sometimes when I was growing up. And I mean that, like, out of my entire family, it is myself and my mom. That is both sides of my family. Both sides of my family. We're the only two lefties. And I mean that. For the longest time, I thought maybe one of my kids was going to be a lefty. No. Both right-handers. I'm like, why? I feel sort of special, though, when I get to see another left-handed person. Because it's like, hey, we're special. And then you get to ask them, like, so how many other things can you do right-handed? Because we do live in a right-hander's world. That's all I'm going to say.
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So we've all run into this problem where our phone's battery seems to not last as long as we would like it to. Am I right in saying this? Guy News Today is going to give you some tips on how to make sure that your phone's battery doesn't age too fast, if you know what I mean.

0: So a big thanks to the price hikes and all these other ways that you can upgrade your phone, making it impossible to upgrade your phone. 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Keeping your phone out of direct sunlight and hot places, and avoid charging it under a pillow or a blanket, like when you fall asleep, you know, on TikTok or whatever. And don't use the cheap charger. Stick with a reputable charger and cables from the phone's manufacturer or an established third-party brand. You want to look for safety certifications like a UL or ETL or CE rather than buying the cheapest of options available. Constantly closing background apps, which we all were told to do, right? Modern phones are actually designed now to manage background apps more efficiently, so you generally don't need to swipe them away. Constantly closing and reopening apps can actually use more power because the phone has to reload them. So just leave them open all the time. I would not have thought of that. Seriously, I wouldn't have thought of that.
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3: From your weather authority, a mix of clouds and sun for the afternoon. Still a bit breezy at times with a high near 75. Tonight, partly cloudy, some localized lake clouds near the shoreline of Lake Erie, 55 to 60. Wednesday, mostly sunny and a warmer afternoon, 77 to 82. Latest weather updates on the Your Ear to Go app. I'm Weather Authority meteorologist Craig Flint.

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7: Hello, and welcome to another edition of your Daily Beatle Break. Today we feature an instrumental version of a Beatles song that was recorded by Beatles producer George Martin. Paul, George Harrison, and John give us their initial thoughts on meeting George Martin.
8: George had been famous at EMI for really doing the lesser acts. He'd been thrown all the bones. All the big people like Shirley Bassey would go to other producers.
9: He was kind of very nice and friendly, but sort of like a school teacher.
10: George had done no rock and roll when we met him, and we'd never been in the studio, so we did a lot of learning together. He had a very great musical knowledge and background.
7: Today's original song served as the title song for both a Beatles film and its soundtrack album. The original song was also released as a single in Britain and was number one for 3 weeks in both Britain and the U.S. Today's song was originally written by John, but George Martin isn't the only one to cover this song. In 1968, Deep Purple recorded a cover version for their album, Shades of Deep Purple. And in 1970, the Carpenters recorded a cover version for release on their album, Close to You. Here's George Martin's version of Help on your Daily Beatle Break.

Well, that's going to do it for this edition of your Daily Beetle Break. I'm Dave Marino. Thanks for joining us. And we'll catch you right here next time. Same beat time, same beat channel for your Daily Beetle Break.

finishing up this Tuesday, let's just end the day on a nice quiet note. Why don't we? I know. It's just going to be a nice end of a Tuesday.

0: It's Cindy Scott here, and thank you so much for joining me today. It has been a really good day today. Just as a quick reminder, though, I'll be back tomorrow. I'll have a weird story. We'll have some fun with it. There's always some craziness going on in the world, and I always love when I get to share that with you because sometimes you get to chuckle out of it. I know you do, and I know you love it. So that's what's happening tomorrow on your Wednesday with me, Cindy Scott.
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1: You know, the What's a Josh broadcast, one of the most fascinating generations to me. It's not millennials. I'm an elder millennial. I'm right on the cusp of Gen X and millennial 1983. Gen Z, having worked mostly with Gen Z, it's a generation I truly, truly, truly enjoy. And something cool that they are embracing at the workplace. What do you think it is? I'm going to tell you next.
2: 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I'm Casey Petrowski from The Beatles Show. 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
3: For UCToday.org, I'm JT reporting. Pennsylvania recorded its first measles-related deaths in 35 years with the passing of two Lancaster County residents, according to the State Department of Health. Both residents were unvaccinated, but no further details were released, with the department citing privacy considerations. The deaths are the first this year in the United States, according to the latest data from the Center for Disease Control and Prevention. There were three deaths of measles nationwide in 2025. Secretary of Health Dr. Deborah Bogan urged Pennsylvanians to be vaccinated against measles, mumps, and rubella with the MMR vaccine, which she stressed provides 97% lifetime protection with two doses. Well, it's back to school week in the area. In the Union City area district, students return today following a teacher in service day on Monday. Corey area school district students begin classes tomorrow, Wednesday, August 26. Teachers and staff have had a service day today. Students in the Wattsburg area and Fort LaBeouf school districts are also returning to classrooms today. Matthew Platts is stepping down as the executive director of the Corey Higher Education Council. Platts is leaving the position in September after accepting a new job as executive secretary of the Erie Center for Arts and Technology. He'll begin that position September 8th. Platts has led the Corey Higher Education Council for nearly 4 years. Assistant Director Catherine DiVittorio has been selected to serve as interim executive director during the transition. The Union City Borough Council meeting scheduled for tonight has been canceled. The next council meeting is scheduled for September 8th at 6 p.m. at the First Global Methodist Church on East High Street in Union City. And Governor Josh Shapiro and the Pennsylvania Department of Transportation Secretary Mike Carroll have announced that a second daily Pennsylvania train between New York City and Pittsburgh via Harrisburg will begin operating in mid-November following close collaboration with Amtrak and Norfolk Southern Railroad. The Shapiro administration has invested more than $80 million into the rail expansion, with construction already underway or completed. Service expansion will give more Pennsylvanians access to modern, safe, reliable passenger rail service that gets them where they need to go, connecting Pennsylvania communities and bringing jobs, economic development, and infrastructure investment along with it. That's it for now. JT reporting.
4: Country music legend Dolly Parton has died at the age of 80. She rose from humble beginnings in rural Tennessee to become one of the most influential voices in country music. Her hits include Jolene, 9 to 5, and I Will Always Love You. Parton also built a global brand through her philanthropy, her Dollywood theme park, and her Imagination Library program. Over her 6-decade career, Parton earned 11 Grammys. Canada is firing back at the United States as the trade war between the two countries escalates. Today, Canada announced tariffs of up to 50% on over 700 American goods that will go into effect on September 8th. The country will double tariffs on U.S. steel and aluminum to 50% to match the same rate the U.S. charges. Three states are holding primary elections today. Most eyes are on South Carolina. That's where President Trump backed Republican Senator Darlene Graham, who is facing off against Congressman Ralph Norman. There's also a House special election in Georgia and a Senate and governor runoff in Oklahoma. I'm Chris Caruncio.
5: 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The Pirates continuing their series tonight with the San Diego Padres at Petco Park. Pittsburgh won the series opener Monday 3-2 in 12 innings. Nick Gonzalez with an RBI single in the 12th. As Merlin Valdez had a home run, Paul Skeen starting for the Pirates tonight, 9-11 with a 3.95 ERA. Michael King will start for San Diego. He's 8-9. The Cleveland Guardians are in Anaheim tonight to continue their series with the Angels. Cleveland has won 5 straight, winning Monday 4-2. Austin Hedges with a 2-run home run. Parker Messick allowed 1 run over 6 innings tonight. Gavin Williams will start for the Guardians. The Angels will counter with Walbert Urena. Cleveland now 2.5 back of Chicago in the AL Central. And the Erie Seawolves, they'll begin a 6-game road series tonight in Altoona against the Curve. Now I'm Tony Naziri, and that's your Sports Flash delivered by UCtoday.org.
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9: From your Weather Authority, mix of clouds and sun for the afternoon. Still a bit breezy at times with a high near 75. Tonight, partly cloudy, some localized lake clouds near the shoreline of Lake Erie, 55 to 60. Wednesday, mostly sunny and a warmer afternoon, 77 to 82. Latest weather updates on the Your Ear to Go app. I'm Weather Authority meteorologist Craig Flint.

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1: Hanging out with What's a Josh broadcast, and as an elder millennial, I've really enjoyed working with Gen Z. I gave you that story a little while ago, how they love using post-it notes and actually getting away from more digital type things. So I want to know, what have you noticed about Gen Z? What's something they do that surprises you in a good or bad way? And I'm mainly talking to millennials, Gen X, or baby boomers. So hearing from Ron, I'm a boomer, and I love working with Gen Z. They're not afraid to ask questions instead of pretending they know everything. I will say this. That is true, Ron, but you have to remember, they are going to ask why, and you have to answer it. You 100%. They will not accept it if you don't answer the why. Carol says, I'm Gen X. The younger people at work are way more accepting of people being different than we were growing up, and as though some of us still are as full-grown adults. I absolutely adore Gen Z. Want to hear from you over at whatsajosh.com.
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0: 97.7. Hanging on the What's a Josh broadcast. So what do you notice about working with Gen Z? If you're a boomer, millennial, or Gen X, we'd love to hear from you over at whatsajosh.com. Click message me. If you're Gen Z, tap message me because you're probably not on a computer. You're probably on your phone. Jason, Gen Z expects feedback a lot more often than we did. It's not bad. It's just different. Steve, I love my younger coworkers, but some of them have never had to fix something without Googling it first. Steve, I don't know. That's not a Gen Z thing. You can look at us millennials too. My gosh, I think I fixed my air conditioner using YouTube. That's how it is now. I mean, you've got that research. You might as well use it, right? Or you have those resources, I should say. Susan said, I'm a boomer, and I honestly think Gen Z is one of the kindest generations I've ever worked with. They genuinely look out for each other and all their coworkers. Susan, thank you for that one. If you got something, I'd love to hear from you over at whatsajosh.com.
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4: 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This afternoon, mostly sunny with a high near 73. Tonight, areas of fog and partly cloudy with a low around 51. On Wednesday, partly sunny skies are anticipated with a high near 79. Wednesday night brings a slight chance of showers and thunderstorms with a low around 60. Currently, it's 72 and mainly clear. For UCtoday.org, I'm Bill Beck.

0: Here on the What's a Josh broadcast, wrapping up this conversation about generations, and Emma put it really nice. Every generation thinks the other one is weird. The truth is, we're all just adapting to the world we grew up in. Emma, thank you for that one. If you want to jump in on any of that, if you have anything we didn't hit, head over to whatsajosh.com and click message me.
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4: This 250 and 60 is presented by Tonard Manufacturing in Cory. The Declaration of Independence was out, and the British were in Brooklyn 250 years ago this month. The Continental Army suffered a horrendous defeat there, losing our foothold in that area, including Long Island. The British would continue in September to claim New York. This 250 and 60 has been presented by Tonard Manufacturing in Cory.

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1: On the What's a Josh broadcast, the website is whatsajosh.com. Got some blogs up there for you. Got the arcade if you want to play Pac-Man, Space Invaders. We've also got the original Donkey Kong, Tetris. It's all right there over at whatsajosh.com. Don't work today. Just get on there and play some games.

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1: 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Hey.

0: Hanging on the What's a Josh broadcast. It's back to school week. That's the theme for the retro movie quote of the day. We are going back to a school themed quote from 1989. I'll give you that next.
1: 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We dig a little deeper in the book Touch of Grey, or how the Grateful Dead became pop stars, and we also hear the first time that the Grateful Dead ever performed Touch of Grey. John Brackett, the author, shares his extensive archival research on the song and album. 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
2: For UCToday.org, I'm JT reporting. Pennsylvania recorded its first measles-related deaths in 35 years with the passing of two Lancaster County residents, according to the State Department of Health. Both residents were unvaccinated, but no further details were released, with the department citing privacy considerations. The deaths are the first this year in the United States, according to the latest data from the Center for Disease Control and Prevention. There were three deaths of measles nationwide in 2025. Secretary of Health Dr. Deborah Bogan urged Pennsylvanians to be vaccinated against measles, mumps, and rubella with the MMR vaccine, which she stressed provides 97% lifetime protection with two doses. Well, it's back to school week in the area. In the Union City Area District, students return today following a teacher in-service day on Monday. Corey Area School District students begin classes tomorrow, Wednesday, August 26. Teachers and staff have had a service day today. Students in the Wattsburg area and Fort LaBeouf School Districts are also returning to classrooms today. Matthew Platts is stepping down as the executive director of the Corey Higher Education Council. Platts is leaving the position in September after accepting a new job as executive secretary of the Erie Center for Arts and Technology. He'll begin that position September 8th. Platts has led the Corey Higher Education Council for nearly 4 years. Assistant director Catherine DiVittorio has been selected to serve as interim executive director during the transition. The Union City Borough Council meeting scheduled for tonight has been canceled. The next council meeting is scheduled for September 8th at 6 p.m. at the First Global Methodist Church on East High Street in Union City. And Governor Josh Shapiro and the Pennsylvania Department of Transportation Secretary Mike Carroll have announced that a second daily Pennsylvania train between New York City and Pittsburgh via Harrisburg will begin operating in mid-November following close collaboration with Amtrak and Norfolk Southern Railroad. The Shapiro administration has invested more than $80 million into the rail expansion, with construction already underway or completed. Service expansion will give more Pennsylvanians access to modern, safe, reliable passenger rail service that gets them where they need to go, connecting Pennsylvania communities and bringing jobs, economic development, and infrastructure investment along with it. That's it for now. JT reporting.
3: Country music legend Dolly Parton has died at the age of 80. She rose from humble beginnings in rural Tennessee to become one of the most influential voices in country music. Her hits include Jolene, 9 to 5, and I Will Always Love You. Parton also built a global brand through her philanthropy, her Dollywood theme park, and her Imagination Library program. Over her six-decade career, Parton earned 11 Grammy Awards and sold more than 100 million records worldwide. And plans were underway for a performing Dolly Parton avatar in the weeks before her death. In an interview with People published on Friday, Parton said she was working with companies to create the digital avatar to perform for her fans. It was in that same interview that she shared recent health concerns, saying that she was dealing with health issues that she didn't pay attention to when she was caring for her late husband. At the time, Parton said she was moving ahead with her Broadway musical Dolly, but the iconic singer did put her Las Vegas residency on hold in May over the undisclosed health concerns. I'm Chris Caraggio.
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5: In NFL, the Steelers will play the Buffalo Bills on Thursday night, wrapping up their preseason schedule. Quarterback Aaron Rodgers has not played any reps in preseason. He'll likely sit again. First-round draft pick Max Ahinatore is expected to make his preseason debut on the offensive line after dealing with an upper body injury. Corner Jalen Ramsey, he returned to practice from a knee injury. Buffalo wide receiver Keon Coleman, he's dealing with a sprained foot that he suffered in their preseason game against Carolina. The Browns will play New England Thursday night, Cleveland announcing on Monday that Deshaun Watson will be the starting quarterback. quarterback this season over Shedeur Sanders. Both quarterbacks are likely to sit out Thursday's game. Defensive end Alex Wright, he is out for the season with an Achilles injury. And in baseball, the Erie Seawolves are on the road tonight to face the Altoona Curve. Erie has won 8 of 10.
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10: 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Tonight, areas of fog and partly cloudy skies with a low around 51. Looking ahead to Wednesday, partly sunny conditions are on the way with a high near 79. Later Wednesday night, there's a slight chance of showers and thunderstorms with a low around 60. Currently, it's 71 and clear. For UCtoday.org, I'm Bill Banks with your weather flash.

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0: Here on the What's a Josh broadcast, the website is whatsajosh.com. Got some blogs up there for you. Got the arcade if you want to play Pac-Man, Space Invaders. We've also got the original Donkey Kong, Tetris. It's all right there over at whatsajosh.com. 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

0: Well, that's it for the What's a Josh broadcast on this Tuesday. I will talk to you tomorrow. Thank you so much for listening. If you want to get in touch while I'm out, head on over to the website at whatsajosh.com.
1: 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That's August 30th at 6 p.m.
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1: There she was, just a

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1: You think probably you should run on fume there on film the rembers so total see when and Eve Jennifer oh Yeager and how. Well, we'll talk about that coming up. I'll try not to be too gross here on the Terry Dean program.

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1: All right, so the topic nobody wants to talk about, earwax. According to ear, nose, and throat doctors, they say, please, don't shove a Q-tip down your ear canal, because that will just cause it to get, you know, bottled up more towards your eardrum. And if you go too far, you can get blockages, bleeding, you can pop an eardrum. So doctors say if you really want to clean your ears, stick to the outside with warm water, a washcloth, or a soapy finger. That's exactly what they're saying for you to do. Earwax is supposed to be good for you. According to the ear, nose, and throat doctors, embrace the gunk, throw out the swabs, and leave your head alone.
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5: 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Tonight, areas of fog with partly cloudy skies with a low around 51. On Wednesday, partly sunny conditions will bring a high near 79. Later Wednesday night, there's a slight chance of showers and thunderstorms with a low around 60. Currently, it's 71 and clear. For UCToday.org, I'm Bill Banks with your weather flash.
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0: 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And I can bet you, I can name which generation gave you the terrible advice to begin with. 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

0: millennials are on BuzzFeed and they're talking about some of the worst advice they've ever received. And it's mainly because it's from boomers. Now, boomers, they've lived a life. They've seen some stuff. But they don't understand today's world. The world has evolved since they were of the age of today's current millennials, right? It's not 1954 anymore. Like, some of the advice they would give would like to be walk into a business, look the manager straight in the eye, and hand him that paper resume so you'll get the job. But most likely that person, an HR, is a Gen Xer and wants the email. Change your company name so it starts with an A, so you're first in the phone book. It would be great, but people don't really use the phone book anymore. Advice doesn't always get better with age. Just boomers, I want to let you know that.
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2: Hey, how you doing? This is Joe Walsh. I'm speaking on behalf of Rad. It's okay to rock and roll, right? But don't drive home drunk. If you're drunk, call me up. I have a limo. I'll come and get you.
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5: Let's put the top down and fire up some hits. 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

No one would look at you and with a straight face say, the fashion capital of the world is in Cleveland, Ohio. But it is. There was a recent article about fashion and why Cleveland is now the place. We're going to talk about that coming up in just a few minutes as we have more of the Terry Dean program on the way.

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2: 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What song was about Prohibition? Who won a coin toss? And who had the number one record this week in 1970? 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
5: 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Tonight, areas of fog with partly cloudy skies, a low around 51. Looking ahead to Wednesday, partly sunny conditions are on the way, with highs near 79. Later Wednesday night, there's a slight chance of showers and thunderstorms, with a low around 60. Currently, it is 69 degrees and clear. For UCtoday.org, I'm Bill Banks with your weather flash.
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0: Debbie snack cake robbery? If you haven't, I'm going to tell you more about it. It's coming up here on the Terry Dean Program.
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